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1: Ladies, are you tired of laying your poultry on the table night after night only to get a lukewarm reception from your husband? You are. Well, and it sounds like it's time you brought MFC Chicken into your home. Don't wait till Mother's Day to strip off that apron and put your feet up. MFC Chicken is available to fill all of your needs any night of the week. It's as easy as picking up your phone, dialing in our number, then coming by one of our shops where you can get it all into your hands before taking it in the backseat of your car. With locations spreading all over the country, it's never been easier to slide a big piece of our chicken into your soft, eager mouth. At MFC, we gently hand-knead all of our fine, firm batter, and we always rub our specially marinated secret sauce all over each breast, leg, and thigh, which means every morsel is sure to be moist and tender when you bring it inside. It's so good, your husband won't suspect a thing. It can be our little secret.

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2: Calypsonians are the mouthpiece of the nation. Calypsonians are reporters. They might not report with a pen on a paper, but they report it in the song.

picture, acting a prick. 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

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Is that your synapse? 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And you give voice, you're my radio. 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

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This is no time for private vendettas. 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

0: Likasha, Toots and the Maytals, Funky Kingston. 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
1: Yeah, man, you sound like you're born in Castle City, man. 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

0: WBCN, who's this?
1: Hey, this is Brad.
0: Now, who's your favorite artist? Who do you want to hear?
1: Well, my favorite artist right now is Fatboy Slim. That guy kicks ass.
0: How tremendous is Fatboy Slim?
1: The band of the 90s, if you want to call it a band, because it's a one-man name.
0: Wow. Fatboy, and you want to hear that new Fatboy song?
1: Absolutely.
0: Which one?
1: The, it's Funk Soul Brother. 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
0: Sing it. I don't know which one.
1: Right about now. The Funk Soul Brother. 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

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I ain't wanna be bothered with him, but we were still cool. 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Still on the move. 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
1: Play with fire.
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1: 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And